Can a mountain exist before it is washed to the sea? Yes, and how many years can some people exist before they're allowed to be free? Yes, and how many times can a man turn his head and pretend that he just doesn't

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Sweet young wife, only 50.

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2: 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It's a rich world behind the scenes. Green eyes, they tell it all. The more she

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0: Mein MDR Sachsen.
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4: 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Just relax, take it easy. You're still young, that's your fault.